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number one hit music station. You know what would sound good right now? A drive to the coast. Here's how I talk myself out. Self, Mid-State Fair's going on. There's going to be a bazillion people over there. Even worse than it is normally every weekend. Yeah, I'll just stay here, I guess. Sober.

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3: Hello, South Valley. We've got a fairly normal summertime weekend weather-wise. Plenty of sunshine each day and mostly clear evenings. Close to 100 degrees in the afternoon, upper 60s in the overnight hours. A little increase in clouds coming our way from what's left over from Hurricane Elida, which is currently in the Pacific and not really bothering anybody. But it won't change our temperatures one way or another. So much of next week will be in the upper 90s, which is very normal for the latter half of July. With Central Valley's most accurate forecast, I'm KC24 Chief Meteorologist AJ Fox.

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1: Hello, South Valley. We've got a fairly normal summertime weekend weather-wise. Plenty of sunshine each day and mostly clear evenings. Close to 100 degrees in the afternoon, upper 60s in the overnight hours. A little increase in clouds coming our way from what's left over from Hurricane Elida, which is currently in the Pacific and not really bothering anybody. But it won't change our temperatures one way or another. So much of next week will be in the upper 90s, which is very normal for the latter half of July. With Central Valley's most accurate forecast, I'm KC24 Chief Meteorologist AJ Fox.

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1: Come on.
2: Madison.
3: Madison, where are you calling from?
1: Larry.
3: Great, Madison. Caller number 10. You ready to do this?
1: Yes.
3: You have kids?
1: I do have kids.
3: Madison, your kids are depending on you to win this for them, okay?
1: I know. She really is.
3: No pressure. No pressure whatsoever, though.
1: Oh, God.
3: Madison from Tulare. 10 questions in 30 seconds starts now. Complete the phrase to infinity.
1: And beyond.
3: What princess has long magical hair?
1: Rapunzel.
3: Who is Mickey's girlfriend?
1: Minnie.
3: What fish gets lost in Finding Nemo?
1: Nemo.
3: What color is Lightning McQueen?
1: Red.
3: What cowboy is in Toy Story?
1: Woody.
3: What snowman likes warm hugs?
1: Olaf.
3: What princess has a tiger named Raja?
1: Jasmine.
3: What is Simba's father's name?
1: Mufasa.
3: What is Mouse's Disney's mascot?
1: Mickey Mouse.
3: You got it! You're a winner! You go to Disneyland! You're going to Disneyland, Madison. You got it. You and the family.
1: Thank you.
3: And how many kids you got?
1: Two.
3: We'll even let you pick your date thanks to Keller Motors in Hanford.
1: Thank you so much.
3: Oh, finally got a winner. Yes, Madison from Tulare. All you have to do is tell me what's the Valley's number one hit music station.
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1: With another winner.
2: Come on.
3: Madison. Madison, where are you calling from?
2: Larry.
3: Great, Madison. Caller number 10. You ready to do this?
2: Yes.
3: You have kids?
2: I do have kids.
3: Madison, your kids are depending on you to win this for them, okay?
2: I know. She really is.
3: No pressure. No pressure whatsoever, though.
2: Oh, God.
3: Okay. Madison from Tulare, 10 questions in 30 seconds starts now. Complete the phrase to infinity.
2: And beyond.
3: What princess has long magical hair?
2: Rapunzel.
3: Who is Mickey's girlfriend?
2: Minnie.
3: What fish gets lost in Finding Nemo?
2: Nemo.
3: What color is Lightning McQueen?
2: Red.
3: What cowboy is in Toy Story?
2: Woody.
3: What snowman likes warm hugs?
2: Olaf.
3: What princess has a tiger named Raja?
2: Desmond.
3: What is Simba's father's name?
2: Mufasa.
3: What is Mouse's Disney's mascot?
2: Mickey Mouse.
3: You got it! You're a winner! You're going to Disneyland! You're going to Disneyland, Madison! You got it! You and the family!
2: Thank you!
3: And how many kids you got?
2: Two.
3: We'll even let you pick your date thanks to Keller Motors in Hanford.
2: Oh, thank you so much.
3: Oh, finally got a winner! Yes, Madison from Tulare, all you have to do is tell me what's the Valley's number one hit music station.
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And in fact, tonight, she did confirm. 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

0: questions in 30 seconds starts now. Complete the phrase to infinity
1: and beyond.
0: What princess has long magical hair?
1: Rapunzel.
0: Who is Mickey's girlfriend?
1: Minnie.
0: What fish gets lost in Finding Nemo?
1: Nemo.
0: What color is Lightning McQueen?
1: Red.
0: What cowboy is in Toy Story?
1: Woody.
0: What snowman likes warm hugs?
1: Olaf.
0: What princess has a tiger named Raja?
1: Jasmine.
0: What is Simba's father's name?
1: Mufasa.
0: What is Mouse's Disney's mascot?
1: Mickey Mouse.
0: You got it! You're a winner! You're going to Disneyland! You're going to Disneyland, Madison! You got it! You and the family.
1: Thank you.
0: How many kids you got?
1: Two.

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0: classes after the baby is born.
1: Once it's confirmed, the next thing to look at is life coaching and healthy relationships, because if a child's coming into the world, boy, I'll tell you what, I've been married 34 years, and about halfway through, my wife and I got into some, every marriage has it, you get some rough spots, and you get to the point where you realize, I don't know anything about relationship. I thought I did. And then you get people involved, pros involved, that can educate you and help you out there. And what does life coaching and healthy relationships look like?
0: So we believe that healthy parents help foster healthy children and healthy families. So healthy relationships can be, it can be for men and women. They usually, partners come in with their significant other or spouses, and we talk through unhealthy behaviors. We talk about what the family unit looked like possibly for them, and what they would like their family unit to look like, and be able to talk about visions for their children, like what they want their children to be able to understand about life. So we really can go as deep as needed.
1: That's
0: at that time,
1: awesome.
0: But just opening the conversation, most people have never really been asked what they believe about lives, even their own life and the life of the unborn. So it just gives us a chance to really talk through what do people actually believe about life and why that is.
1: And believe me, care, compassion, and most importantly, confidentiality are what you guys are all about, and it's great to be led through that. And parenting classes per se, what specifically is offered there?
0: Parenting classes will walk them through just the basic care of an infant and bringing a newborn home, and we'll also talk about even further down the line what it's like to raise a toddler going through terrible twos. Parenting styles, all those milestones that you hit that you don't really, again, have a chance to really talk through or think about before it happens. So we do believe that if we can talk to women and men raising families more about what they're bringing to their children as role models, that this will trickle down, to have the trickle-down effect, and that raising families will be part of their regular conversation in their home. What they're doing every day matters.
1: Well, that's pretty awesome. And you also have the opportunity to meet one-on-one with you guys as a registered nurse for labor and delivery and breastfeeding classes too, right? There's a lot to learn there.
0: Right. There's quite a bit that because of the OB medical services desert that we are in currently in our community, there's a lot of topics that women carrying children now don't have a place to go or to talk through. Part of that is labor and delivery, for sure. That's essential to calming any anxiety around upcoming labor, but as well just to talk through what it's like to have a newborn. So we also offer postpartum support and care after the baby's born.
1: And that is such a big deal. I watched what my daughter went through with her son, and I mean, it took a while for her, and I mean, it could happen to anybody, and not just the lady needs to know how to navigate it, but the husband has to be 100% on board and empathic.
0: Right, and that's really what we're hearing from local health professionals. Since we do have limited OB care in our community right now, which is not often spoke of, we also we know the importance of being there for the whole family, but our focus really primarily is on her. It's on health services for women that they're not able to receive. So we are growing exponentially. Currently, we have two centers, one in Tulare and one in Visalia, and we're serving over 1,300 appointments a year.
1: Wow.
0: We are due to hit about 600 ultrasounds this year. So even though we look small from the outside, we definitely are growing. And
1: you're clearly busy.
0: Very busy. So people are definitely building families in our community, and we want to be there to support them through this process medically and with resources on the resource side.
1: 916 West Main Street, Visalia. That's the Visalia one. If you need the phone number, it's 625-5550. And at 236 South N Street, Tulare. I live in Tulare, so I kind of know where that is. 559-329-5848. And if you have a question, do you guys accept volunteers?
0: We do. We have quite intensive training with our volunteers, but yes, we do accept volunteers, and we accept donations because we are individually

0: and privately funded by donors. We don't accept grants from the state or federal level or the county level. So we pretty much, all of our foundation is being built by Tulare County residents.
1: Well, that's pretty cool. And I know that there are always people out there that are, that have it on their heart. They're not exactly sure what they want to donate to, or, but this is a winner. CARE Pregnancy Resource Center is a viable and very good place to donate. And do they just go to the website, or do they just call the number to donate?
0: Yes, they can call our general number, or they can text the word donate to 559-372-9826.
1: It's that easy. What have I missed?
0: I think you've covered it well. I think the thing that I would want to mention, since we are all in this together with just the medical community, our health community here in Tulare County, and building families, and I think I would want to mention that more than ever we need support and connections with the health community. We are getting open doors. We work with several health community directors now, but there really is, it is a real thing that we are in a crisis moment for a pregnant woman in the San Joaquin Valley.
1: Because, I wasn't aware of that.
0: Because of the lack of OB care. So we, since 2024, you can kind of go online and see the articles and some of the research in our communities. And it's not just Tulare County, it's actually the whole state of California is under an OB crisis at this time. So we have OBs who've either left their practice or OB practices in general who have collapsed. So between 2024 and 2025, we lost three major OB providers in our area. One of them was Adventist Health Care, closed their birthing center in Tulare.
1: Wow.
0: One of them was Visalia OB-GYN, shut down their services.
1: I watched that. My wife and my daughter both went there. Now, they followed one of the providers somewhere else, but right there by the hospital. But it's like, wow.
0: Right.
1: This is for real.
0: And Family Healthcare Network.
1: Yeah.
0: So we've had three major providers just within a 50-mile radius of where we are who have shut down. Cahuilla Health and Adventist and Altura and others are doing a great job of trying to provide the help that they need. I won't speak to that because they have their own experts in that area, but I just know that I just want to shout out to them because they really are taking this seriously. However, what CARE Pregnancy Center is doing right now is taking the overflow. We're filling the gap for the OBs who would see a first trimester, early second trimester patient. And so that's why we are so full right now. It's a wonderful thing. We're doing it on the same budget, same center size, same staff size, and it's been a wonderful thing. We are growing, but however, I just think I would like to alert the community to just it's not going to be getting better anytime soon. We really do need to focus more on this area of pregnancy and early pregnancy in our community if we want to build families.
1: Well, thank you for your part in doing just that. Do you guys have any events coming up of note?
0: We do have an annual golf tournament coming up at Kings River and River Club in Kingsburg.
1: It's a beautiful little club there.
0: Yeah, it's great. And we have a really fun day planned October 9th. So this is our fourth annual golf tournament.
1: And they go right onto the website and find out everything they need, where
0: right.
1: to get tickets and all that.
0: Right.
1: And the money all goes right to CARE Pregnancy Resource Center to help women who need it. And just one story that reminds you why you do what you do and helps keep you going. Somebody that came in and was benefited by you guys.
0: We have a beautiful story that happened 5 years ago, and it's been building for 5 years. We had a 16-year-old client come in pregnant and afraid to tell her mother about the pregnancy. So she hid it from her mother and came to us for the initial appointment, the ultrasound. We walked her through parenting classes, healthy relationships, where we actually encouraged her how to tell her family. So she finally did let her mother know. And of course, her mother had a beautiful, grace-filled response for her daughter and supported her immediately.
1: Excellent.
0: But we did have, because of that story, because this young woman chose to do the hard thing and to carry this baby to term, it's turned out to be a huge windfall of support from us. So Costco

0: had an overload of diapers this last November, and this young person's mother works there as a manager and was able to make the connection, and she basically thought of Care Pregnancy Center to give back.
1: That's so cool.
0: So we had a semi-truck full of diapers come to the door.
1: Yeah, anything that comes from Costco is a semi-truck
0: right.
1: load.
0: It was huge. It was a huge donation. It was over $55,000 worth of diapers that were donated to Care Pregnancy Resource Center, because this young woman 5 years ago was brave and said, I can do this. This is a hard thing, but I can do this. Now she has a five-year-old daughter, and her mother and her daughter are doing so well. And she's a career-minded gal. She's received scholarships. She's very bright. She has a career path already on its way, and she's a licensed esthetician currently. And, yeah, it's just a great connection with community. And what Costco did was just above and beyond, for sure. But we give out about $40,000 worth of diapers every year.
1: Wow.
0: At our center alone, and this allowed us to share with other centers in our area. So this is what community, building a community for life looks like for us, and this is what we want to see continue.
1: Well, God bless you guys. Grace is the order of the day, obviously, and just being caring and empathetic. Care Pregnancy Resource Center, 916 West Main Street, Visalia, 236 South N Street, Tulare. Dana Holmes, thank you so much for coming in this morning.
0: Thank you so much, Mike. We appreciate you guys.
1: Next, we'll be speaking with Reaching Higher Care Portal in Visalia, which actually started 20 plus years ago as a bus ministry of a local church and grew into an after-school program through partnerships with local churches. They operate four after-school sites at permanent locations every Monday through Friday, and they're actually a lot more than that. And I have Ty Davis, Executive Director of Reaching Higher Care Portal, right here. Good morning, sir.
2: Good morning. Good morning.
1: Hey, it is great to have you in here. Good morning, Ty.
2: Good morning. Thank you for having us.
1: Man, what a great thing you guys do. I mean, it's an absolutely amazing way to help the kids in the community.
2: I couldn't agree more. And there's so much need here in Tulare County to help these kids, right? So, we're happy to do it.
1: Line it out for us, please, because you're very, very good at this.
2: Yeah, so Reaching Higher, we are obviously a nonprofit. We are a Christ-centered nonprofit with the goal to introduce kids and families to the true hope. And for us, as a faith-based nonprofit, true hope is not a feeling. It's not an emotion. And what it is our opportunity to introduce kids and families to the true hope of Jesus Christ.
1: Amen.
2: Right? Because we understand that there are a lot of good things in the world. There are a lot of things that we can push kids to. There's a lot of resources out there. But if they don't know who Jesus is, then there's not much change that's going to take place, and it's not going to be lasting change. And so we started off as just a ministry of Tulare Community Church and grew into a nonprofit out of there. And from there, we started with after-school programming, which is our bread and butter. But in the last few years, we've added Care Portal to our arsenal, and this has been a huge benefit and a blessing to Tulare County.
1: Let's start with the after-school programming. What does that look like? I mean, you do tutoring?
2: Yep.
1: And that looks like?
2: Yeah, so Monday through Friday, Reaching Higher meets with kids. Right? We have about 250 kids signed up here in Tulare. And they come to our after-school sites, and it's not just tutoring, although tutoring is a main component, but we're talking about character, we're talking about life skills, we're giving them opportunities that they wouldn't otherwise get, and ultimately challenging them and helping them to flesh out their gifts so they can understand what it is that God has them to do, right? All of us have a special gift. You're amazing with what you're doing on the radio, right? We're trying to help kids flesh out their gifts and build them up and equip them so that they're ready to go on and do something amazing for their community.
1: And as Jared, our pastor, has often said, it starts at the level of identity. If they don't know who they are in God's eyes, how can they know where they're going?
2: That's exactly right. And without that hope that, oh, I am special, God has given me gifts, the circumstances that I'm living in and have grown up with and are not my identity, right? I'm not stuck here, right? We're working with a kid right now in Tulare, phenomenal kid, rode his bike every single day to our summer program, never missed, right? And this junior high student told us, hey, I'm so sad that this program is going to end, right? And one day he came in to talk to our staff, and he said, is there a safe place that I can take a nap? Now, that's weird for our staff to hear, right? A junior high student asking, is there a safe, quiet place that I can take a nap? And we said, of course. And the staff did an amazing job setting up a location for him to take a nap this summer, right? We got to know a little bit more about his story. And he lives in a motel, and he has to, every 3 days, they have to pack up all their stuff, and they have to move out. And the way he said this to our staff and said this to me was so matter-of-fact, as if this is just normal. This is how we grow up, right? Everybody has to pack their stuff up and move and live in a car.

0: are for the next 3 days until they can get back into a motel, right? And he said, I'm sorry that I won't be able to take part in the program often because there's going to be times where I'm just not going to be around.
1: Right.
0: This is the type of stuff that we're dealing with, right? And these are the things that we want these kids to understand. This is not you. This does not have to be your story forever. Let me introduce you to Jesus. Let me introduce you to true hope. And let's talk about what we can do to make sure that we have a brighter future for tomorrow.
1: Give you the tools to rise above it.
0: That's correct.
1: That's absolutely incredible. I love the idea of life skills sessions based on the Bible. What do they look like?
0: Yeah, so we obviously start with the Bible. We're unashamed, right? We're going to talk to the kids about the Bible and the gospel and the good news. And it's no different than what you would learn in a college program where you're talking about biblical history, right? So we're going to share the Bible, we're going to share the gospel with them and what it means. But then on the next day, that's when we go into looking at what does this story look like? How do I apply it to my life? What does it mean for me? How do I use it to teach me to respect my elders, to respect my parents, to serve my community, right? Those are what we're talking about when it looks like character application from the Bible.
1: I like that. I like that a lot. And share a meal.
0: Share a meal, yeah. Every day, right? We saw Jesus all the time. What does he do? He sits down with his disciples. He sits down with people, and he breaks bread together, right? We know that communication and connection and life change happens over the course of a meal. And so every single day, our kids enjoy a snack. Thank you to the Slurry City School District who does that for us. But every day, we sit down, we break bread together, and that's what that starts our day with.
1: You know, it's funny. When my kids became teenagers, they're moved out and gone now, but when they became teenagers, life got so busy quite often with them having jobs in the evening and this and that. We didn't sit down at the table anymore. We didn't pray before dinner. With that missing component, there was a difference.
0: Mm-hmm.
1: And it wasn't a good difference.
0: Mm-hmm.
1: And when we got a little older and slowed down a little bit more, it's like, we're bringing this back because we miss it. And it's the same idea for the same reasons.
0: Exactly.
1: Now, something else folks can do is they can enroll in Care Portal.
0: That's correct. Yeah, Care Portal is one of our newer kind of arms into the community, and we are so excited about Care Portal. Care Portal is nothing more than a technology platform. We are the implementing partner for Care Portal. Care Portal is a national organization doing some amazing things through its platform. And so our role at Reaching Higher is twofold. We go out and we sign up churches just like Rise Church in Visalia, and we make it a part of their ministry, their opportunity to reach into the community. The second thing that we do at Reaching Higher is we go out and we get partners who are going to be the ones who are going to be inputting the needs into the system. Because what we know about churches is that no church ever says, I don't want to serve, right? I don't have the ability or I don't have the heart to serve.
1: They just don't know where to get the bed you need.
0: Exactly.
1: They don't know where to get the clothing for the guy that needs to go have an appointment,
0: yes,
1: but he doesn't have the clothes.
0: Introduce me to the guy and I'll meet the need, right? That's
1: right.
0: The way the church is going to function.
1: Right.
0: And so what we do at Reaching Higher through Care Portal is we make that process easy, right? And so now we have signed up CWS, the county of Tulare. They're one of our main partners.
1: So
0: we have
1: cool.
0: A couple of other partners that we work with that we're super stoked to be able to serve. But ultimately what we're doing is we're getting real-time vetted needs going into Care Portal, into the system. And that way a church that we sign up knows that they're not getting taken advantage of and that this need is going to be met and it's going to make a difference, right? And so it's always the kid at the middle of the care, the center of care. And so when a Care Portal need comes in, it then gets sent out through Care Portal to our local churches that we have signed up. They get a narrative story about what's going on. They see how important it is that this need gets met. And oftentimes it's a simple need, right? It's a mattress. It's a bed. It may be pots and pans. And it's often to either keep a family together, a bio family together, or in those circumstances when a kid has to be pulled from a family and they get a chance to go maybe stay with grandma, right? Well, grandma may not have a bed. And if there's not a bed to sleep in, the clock starts in California. And so what we want to do as the church is we want to make sure that we can meet the need quickly. But it's more than just the need, because the physical need is great. But this opens a doorway for churches to go and minister and to help families who are truly in a crisis. Right?
1: Well, it makes me smile. Care Portal, it's one of the most completely perfectly named aspects,
0: isn't it?
1: Of anybody, because you're the conduit.
0: That's right.
1: And it's exactly right. I got to back up one thing. We were talking a little bit about the after school programs,
0: yeah,
1: because I had to smile when you guys do a 7-on-7 football program.
0: I do.
1: Is that flag football?
0: It's touch football, but it is my little baby, yeah.
1: Well, it took me back because I went up to the Catholic school system,
0: okay,
1: and we played flag football.
0: Mm-hmm.
1: And I was like, oh my God, I remember those days.
0: Yes.
1: That's bonding without getting your butt kicked.
0: That's correct. And one of the reasons why we started that program, right, is because we noticed that in the after school program, we get most of the kids. Through Care Portal, we can serve kids who are highly in need, right? The kids that we weren't being able to meet are these athletes, quote unquote athletes, right? The ones that are busy, they got to go to practice.

0: And these are often the ones who have high goals, right, and lofty goals. They're going to be playing in the NFL one day.
1: Maybe.
0: But oftentimes, you know the story, right? It's 1% to 2% that's going to make it into college, make it into the pros.
1: Exactly. What happens? What's plan B?
0: Exactly. And if they don't have plan B, they fall through the cracks. And so we started the 7-on-7 program as a tool to reach more kids, right, who need it. And through 7-on-7, through the game of football, you learn so many lessons that are applicable to the Bible, right, and to the gospel. But also, through 7-on-7, it gives us an opportunity to reach kids, right, who may not know about what it looks like to have true character. And so our goal is to help really boost their dreams. And their goal is to be able to play in college and go on to the NFL, but also to say, hey, what's plan B? And at the very end of it all, I want you to be ready to be a good husband and a good father one day.
1: I'm trying to check.
0: Because every single one of those 7-on-7 athletes is going to be one of those, right?
1: Character building is good. It is key. Now, you do a golf tournament every year.
0: We do.
1: Has it happened already? Or
0: we had our last one in Dinuba. And it was a huge success, and yeah, we are already planning for our next one.
1: And if somebody wants to play on that, they can go right to the website.
0: That's correct.
1: ReachingHigherTC.com and make that happen.
0: Yep.
1: Now, I know that somebody listening right now might be thinking, you know what? I want to connect with that group. I want to help those guys. You must take volunteers.
0: We sure do. And we want to connect with you if you feel that way right now, because we understand too that there's kids need that connection. They need that role model to look forward to look up to. They need someone that they're going to look forward to seeing daily, right, or each week at minimum. And so, yeah, if you're interested in volunteering, what we like to say is everybody has a gift, everybody has a talent, and everybody has a hobby. We all have hobbies. Bring your hobby to Reaching Higher. If you like fishing, bring a couple fishing poles down to Reaching Higher, right, one of our sites, and teach kids how to cast. Teach kids how to tie a line, right? Whatever your hobby is, you can take that and do that at Reaching Higher for just 30 minutes to an hour each day or one day out of the week, and it will make a huge difference. And it's in those hobbies, doing the little stuff or teaching kids how to count, teaching them how to do some math, right? It's in the little stuff that then you can connect and get into the deeper stuff of what's really going on in their life.
1: And they take that with them, and they'll remember that.
0: They sure do.
1: And the difference you make is astronomical. Now, pastors, if you're listening, you can bring Reaching Higher to your church.
0: That's correct. Yeah.
1: We've already got it at Rise.
0: Rise is already killing it. They're doing an amazing job. But if you are ready to add Care Portal onto your list and to really mobilize your congregation in a way that you know for certain is going to make a difference and is going to be easy, then we would love to talk to you. Again, Care Portal is so simple. It is an app. We have an amazing staff who are ready to come out and train your congregation, and the needs are going to be ready for you to meet right away.
1: And we have to mention, if you're that other person that doesn't have the physical time, but you have resources, you can donate, for the love of God.
0: Mm-hmm.
1: ReachingHigherTC.com/donate.
0: Thank you.
1: You're fully funded through donations, right?
0: 100%. We are community backed, right? We are only a part of one grant, and that's tied to our after school programs, but we are 100% backed by our community, our local churches, and our local businesses.
1: Just give me one story, if you would. One kid who you've touched and changed.
0: Sure. Let me tell you about Johnny. So Johnny is a student of ours from way back when I first started. He had multiple siblings who were a part of our program. Johnny is a first generation American, and has grown up in the States and watched his parents work extremely hard. And Reaching Higher is really the place that he had to go to get a meal after school and to meet mentors and to meet guys and families who really cared about him. Johnny was with us since he was a kindergarten student.
1: Wow.
0: And went all the way through till he was in high school. So we have a lot of years and a lot of time spent and invested in Johnny. Johnny could have gone multiple ways. And instead, Johnny graduated, he did extremely well in school, went on to college, and now has a full-time job. He volunteers at Tulare Community Church on Sundays in the sound department, running sound and doing our live stream. He is a completely different kid and had a completely different outlook on his life because he had volunteers at Reaching Higher who cared about him, who checked in on him, right? And he had the gospel presented to him every single week, if not daily, towards the end of his teen career. And he did an amazing job of also bringing kids under his wing in high school, bringing them to Reaching Higher, introducing them to Christ, introducing them to true hope, keeping them on a path that brought them towards success. And now look at him. He's working and he's giving back to his community. He's serving. He's making this a better place to live for all.
1: Making a difference is amazing. There's just not enough empathy in the world. There certainly aren't enough people reaching out and trying to be mentors. And it just seems to me like you're kind of a little bit of all of it.
0: I hope so. Yeah.
1: Thanks for touching base with us, Ty. Did I miss anything?
0: I don't think so. Thanks so much for having us. We truly appreciate what you do for our community.
1: Well, down the line, about a year from now, can we

0: touch base back, get you back in here and see what's new?
1: Of course. We'd love that.
0: Well, thank you, brother.
1: Thank you.
0: And this has been our public service program. We do it each and every week on all of our Momentum Broadcasting radio stations. I've been your host this week, Mike O'Neill, and we'll talk again. Thank you.
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5: 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And today on the show, we will hear from Olivia Rodrigo about her new album and get some relationship advice. Plus, Benson Boone slams onto the countdown with the first single from his next era. First, Alex Warren, 40.
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Sam Smith just announced a fifth studio album is coming next month titled Hazel Eyes. 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
1: Coming up next,
0: Niall Horan moves up a spot with his latest single. We're going to play it for you. 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
0: 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Number

She'll be all right. No riding shining armored knight. She will save herself this time. And in fact, tonight, she did confirm. The cold never lasts, my darling. It just teaches the heart.

Ray with Hans Zimmer, Click Clack Symphony, number 37. All right, after Justin Bieber released a surprise live album, fans spotted a few other clues that led them to think more shows were in the works. Some people noticed the tour tab was added to Justin's site, and they hope that an announcement for a new run centered around his Swag album coming out soon. But sources close to Bieber say that he likes doing shows in small doses these days, like Coachella or one-offs in L.A., when he feels like it. So a tour probably not happening anytime soon. If you want to feel the concert vibes, you can check out his latest release, Swag, live from Coachella. And this is the closing track, 36 Days.

Justin Bieber, AT40, 36. So now Horan has achieved a lot as a pop artist with multiple awards and number one albums with One Direction. But recently he reached a major milestone in the world of country music. The other day, Niall made his debut at the legendary Grand Ole Opry in Nashville. Big deal. As part of their 100th anniversary celebration, he performed songs from his new album, I Did a Party. Good in this one. Tastes so good.

0: love Miami. 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
0: Somber soars in with the first of our two debuts, and Huntrix rebounds four places with their former number one next.
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10: Madison.
11: Madison, where you call from?
10: Larry.
11: Great, Madison. Caller number 10. You ready to do this?
10: Yes.
11: You have kids?
10: I do have kids.
11: Madison, your kids are depending on you to win this for them, okay?
10: I know. She really is.
11: No pressure. No pressure whatsoever, though.
10: Oh, God.
11: Madison from Tulare, 10 questions in 30 seconds starts now. Complete the phrase to infinity.
10: And beyond.
11: What princess has long magical hair?
10: Rapunzel.
11: Who is Mickey's girlfriend?
10: Minnie.
11: What fish gets lost in Finding Nemo?
10: Nemo.
11: What color is Lightning McQueen?
10: Red.
11: What cowboy is in Toy Story?
10: Woody.
11: What snowman likes warm hugs?
10: Olaf.
11: What princess has a tiger named Raja?
10: Jasmine.
11: What is Simba's father's name?
10: Mufasa.
11: What is Mouse's Disney's mascot?
10: Mickey Mouse.
11: You got it, you're a winner! You're going to Disneyland! You're going to Disneyland, Madison! You got it, you and the family!
10: Thank you!
11: How many kids you got?
10: Two.
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10: Thank you so much.
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12: Number 33.

Huntress Golden up 4-33. Later in the countdown, we'll find out if Sauber can continue his rise and claim the number one spot. But first, he's got another single debuting here at 32. My Body Isn't Ready.

New at 32, My Body Isn't Ready. That is somber. As promised, we're getting into another hit from Taylor. Everyone's still talking about the MSG wedding in New York City with Travis and Taylor, but some of the real magic started a week before the ceremony. Taylor Swift and Travis Kelce donated $26 million to organizations across the country, including Dolly Parton's Imagination Library, the Los Angeles Regional Food Bank, also the ASPCA, and so many more. Here is Taylor, Opalite 31.

Taylor Swift at 31. So Ed Sheeran and Martin Garrix recently pulled off the ultimate wedding surprise at the last minute. After their performance in Chicago, they got a DM from a fan asking for the pair to crash his sister's wedding at a nearby planetarium. They decided to make it happen. So they showed up totally by surprise to the reception and hit the dance floor with this song serving as the soundtrack. Repeat it, ET40 on the Verge.

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0: 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When it comes to checking off coverage, a State Farm agent can help you choose an option that's right for you. 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And now back to the countdown.
1: Hey. Hi.
2: 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Yo. 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
1: This is American Top 40.
0: We are moving through the top 10. And Olivia Rodrigo said she wrote her new album after experiencing real romantic love for the first time. We'll hear some relationship advice from Olivia.

0: I just might. It's Bruno in the 8th spot on AT40. So let me bounce back to Olivia Rodrigo. Her new album, You Seem Pretty Sad for a Girl So in Love, is a project made of what she calls sad love songs. I talked to Olivia about this, and she was explaining how it feels to conjure those emotions in other people when they listen to her music. Here's Olivia Rodrigo.
1: I think that that's the dream. I mean, that's sort of the primary goal in what I do. I just always want to make people feel understood and hopefully, like, provide some sort of catharsis or something, and all of my favorite artists do that for me, and so I guess that's the guiding light through all of it.
0: So Olivia Rodrigo is here. What is something that you think someone in their early 20s who falls in love, what is a common mistake that you see looking back of someone that falls in love in their early 20s, for example?
1: Gosh, you really shouldn't ask me. I'm no expert. I mean, I think it's this common thing when you're like feeling really intensely for someone that you kind of like get focus on your friendships as much, or you don't focus on your work or whatever, and I think I think that's really important. I see me and my friends sometimes fall into that trap, and it just never ends well.
0: And Olivia now, at number 7.

0: it all. The sixth biggest song in the land.
1: Coming up next.
0: Now, Zara Larsson, she's got back-to-back hits in this week's top five, and both are recent number ones. Plus, Olivia Dean has a million seller coming next.
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1: 10 down, 30 to go. Next weekend, Tyla set to release her new album, A-Pop, which she says the process was completely different from her first project. She was talking about her debut album, how it felt rushed and hectic because she had achieved overnight success with her track, Water. Now she's settled as an artist and she feels more confident with the type of music she wants to make, and she lets the new songs develop themselves naturally. Here's one of the singles from her upcoming album, She Did It Again, Zara Larsson.

UConn 29, Justin Bieber. Benson Boone just released the first single from his next era, but this is definitely a busy time of the year for him because while he's unveiling his new music, he's also on the road. He recently kicked off his Wanted Man tour. Dates and arenas scheduled across North America, wrapping up in September with a show in Wyoming. Here he is, Time of My Life, new 28.

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Pat the Friend Somber up 3-27 on ET40. All right, Dua Lipa's got a book club. She's been in this since 2021. It's called Service 95, where she personally chooses a different book each month for everyone to read, explore, and talk about. Now she's ramping up her support for the literary arts by opening the Manifesto Library 4 weeks ago as part of a legendary bookstore in Porto, Portugal. Nearly 100 books are included in the project, which relate to four key themes: power, control, voice, and memory. If you make a trip to Europe, you can check it out for yourself. BTS now, Swim 26. Swim.

0: Abrams inches up a notch with a track from her album, Daughter from Hell, which is out this weekend. And after 5 weeks at 24, Dominic Fike finally breaks free and leaps three. Stay with us.
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She's not a fan of rom-coms. When she watches a movie, she much prefers zombie stories because she describes herself as a, quote, closet geek who loves video games and computers. But Olivia Dean pulls from all those different experiences to make songs like this. So easy. Number 5.

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Now, we just announced a lineup for our 2026 iHeartRadio Music Festival presented by Capital One, taking over Las Vegas on September 18th and 19th. We got Benson Boone, BTS, Cardi B, Major Lazer, so many more. Plus, Zara Larsson's going to be there, too. 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Number 3, Midnight.

0: Carson in the three spot on American Top 40. So that was last week's number one, which means another artist has made the climb to challenge Samba for the biggest song in the land. We'll find out who scores the hottest track in the USA when we reveal the top two in just a second.
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0: 'cause it is.
1: Bella Kay, I love it, I love it, I love it. Number 23. So we are just outside the top 20. If you just got here, I'm Gracie Abrams. She's known for bearing her soul in the lyrics of her songs, but she said she learned a valuable lesson from her first two projects because she may have shared too much. She recently said that she regrets some of the tracks she released in the past because she didn't consider the impact they'd have on the real people she wrote about. So for her new album, Daughter from Hell, she found a way to be honest, a way to be raw, while also being kind and considerate to the inspiration behind the hits. Her latest project, out this weekend. Here's the lead single, Hit the Wall, 22.

0: 3 to 21. Dominic Fagan, baby doll.
1: Coming up next.
0: Olivia Dean on the way with a former number one, plus Teddy Swim steps up a couple more to break into the top 20 with this.

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1: Right in the middle of our run through the 40 biggest songs. I'm going to hold for a second so I can talk to Pedro in New York City. 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

Selena. 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

to be a team. Man, I need number 20. Well, Teddy Swims, busy tour schedule coming this fall. He also has to balance making time for his young son. Teddy FaceTimes his son every day while he's on the road so he doesn't miss any firsts, like the first time he sees a dog or the first time he tries blueberries. Teddy says he is so much looking forward to seeing his son experience Coca-Cola for the first time because he thinks it's going to blow his mind. Here's Mr. Know-It-All, 19.

Justin Bieber, Speed Demon, 18 on AT40. Well, a lot of artists endure heartbreak or rejection and work through those emotions through songwriting, but a track by Brontë Fall is about surviving a tornado, literally. She wrote it 6 years ago about the experience of having two trees dropped on her house by a tornado in Nashville and living to tell the story. Her latest single is inspired by a slightly less intense subject of learning to navigate the music industry. It could land on the charts soon. Here it is, Invited, American Top 40 on the Verge track.

0: might make the chart real soon. It's on the verge. Invited by Bronte Fall.
1: Coming up next,
0: Sabrina Carpenter, she falls off this week with Bring Your Love, but her latest jumps three spots. That's coming up. Plus, Kehlani has a current number one R&B track, and it's next.
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1: 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Let's do it. I'm going to squeeze it in here for Eddie. Listen to us in Watsonville, California on 101.7 The Beach. Wants to hear Messy. So, Eddie, here's Messy. And then I got the biggest song of the week. Enjoy. Thanks for listening, bro.

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0: 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It's Ryan Seacrest on our way to number one.

One Republic needs your love. That's 16. Ryan Seacrest here, and earlier this year, Sabrina Carpenter appeared as a special guest for the new version of The Muppet Show, but now there are rumors she could join another popular crew, the X-Men. A new reboot of the team is in the works at Marvel Studios, and we hear that producers are considering Sabrina for the role of Emma Frost, a villain-turned-hero who can transform into diamonds. Which feels like the perfect role for Sabrina, because in the real world, she can transform records into gold and platinum again. Here's Howl's Tour, 15.

Up 3-15 for Sabrina Carpenter. Alex Warren says his biggest musical inspirations right now are two artists who are also on the countdown, Gracie Abrams and Olivia Rodrigo. He said they're both the queens of writing a bridge because they treat their bridges like a completely different song, and that idea has influenced a lot of his own writing and helped him come up with tracks like this. Look for the bridge, 14, Fever Dream, Alex Warren.

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1: Coming up next,
0: Ariana Grande coming up and climbing a notch. Plus, Taylor Swift, three spots closer to her 29th top 10 hit. Just ahead.
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1: We are just a few hits away from the top 10. And Ella Langley has made fans all over the world thanks to her hit, Choosing Texas. But it seems that her biggest supporters are the athletes on Team USA at the World Cup. A few videos have gone viral of the team celebrating a win with a sing-along of their favorite song about the Lone Star State, confirming that players at a championship level identify as Ella's fellas. I love it. Choosing Texas, 13. Just

This is AT40 13. Okay, let's get to Ariana Grande in the middle of her Eternal Sunshine tour. And one of her recent shows was a true full circle moment. She played 3 sold-out nights at Amaranth Bank Arena in South Florida, which is the first venue she ever sang in publicly. Way back when she was 8 years old, Ariana made her performance debut singing the national anthem at a Florida Panthers hockey game. And now, years later, she's back, same place, as a headliner. Here she is. Hate That I Made You Love Me, 12.

0: Rising 3 to 11. I knew it. I knew you, Taylor Swift.
1: Coming up next.
0: All right. We will hear from Olivia Rodrigo about her new music coming up. And Harry Styles starts off the top 10 with this.
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2: Madison.
3: Madison, where are you calling from?
1: Hillary.
3: Great, Madison. Caller number 10. You ready to do this?
1: Yes.
3: You have kids?
1: I do have kids.
3: Madison, your kids are depending on you to win this for them, okay?
1: I know. She really is.
3: No pressure. No pressure whatsoever, though.
1: Oh, God.
3: Madison from Tulare, 10 questions in 30 seconds starts now. Complete the phrase to infinity.
1: And beyond.
3: What princess has long magical hair?
1: Rapunzel.
3: Who is Mickey's girlfriend?
1: Minnie.
3: What fish gets lost in Finding Nemo?
1: Nemo.
3: What color is Lightning McQueen?
1: Red.
3: What cowboy is in Toy Story?
1: Woody.
3: What snowman likes warm hugs?
1: Olaf.
3: What princess has a tiger named Raja?
1: Jasmine.
3: What is Simba's father's name?
1: Mufasa.
3: What is Mouse's Disney's mascot?
1: Mickey Mouse.
3: You got it! You're a winner! You're going to Disneyland! You're going to Disneyland, Madison! You got it! You and the family!
1: Thank you!
3: And how many kids you got?
1: Two.
3: We'll even let you pick your date thanks to Keller Motors in Hanford.
1: Oh, thank you so much.
3: Ah, finally got a winner. Yes, Madison from Tulare. All you have to do is tell me what's the Valley's number one hit music station.
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spots, landing at number 2, Dracula, Tame Impala, and Ginny. And that brings us to the number 1 song of the week. And this artist on top has been making music in his bedroom since he was in high school, but songwriting isn't his only talent. He actually spent 3 years in culinary school, so he's admittedly pretty skilled in the kitchen. But these days, he's cooking up hit singles, like the biggest one in North America. It's Somber, Homewrecker, the new number 1 song on American Top 40.

0: the new number one on AT40, Home Wrecker. Congratulations to Somber once again. So that's it, the weekend's rundown. We'll see you back next time for another set of 40. 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

Valley's number one hit music station. American Top 40 coming up for you a little bit later tonight. If you missed it this morning, that's okay. 8 p.m. to midnight. You can hear it in the evening. Some people are early risers. Not me. I'm barely making it at noon on Sundays. Lola Young, here's Messy on Hits 104.9. Here we go.

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0: What color is Lightning McQueen?
1: Red.
0: What cowboy is in Toy Story?
1: Woody.
0: What snowman likes warm hugs?
1: Olaf.
0: What princess has a tiger named Raja?
1: Jasmine.
0: What is Simba's father's name?
1: Mufasa.
0: What is Mouse's Disney's mascot?
1: Mickey Mouse.
0: You got it! You're a winner! You're going to Disneyland! You're going to Disneyland, Madison. You got it. You and the family.
1: Thank you.
0: And how many kids you got?
1: Two.
0: We'll even let you pick your date thanks to Keller Motors in Hanford.
1: Oh, thank you so much.
0: Oh, finally got a winner. Yes, Madison from Tulare. All you have to do is tell me what's the Valley's number one hit music station.
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1: Hello, South Valley. We've got a fairly normal summertime weekend weather-wise. Plenty of sunshine each day and mostly clear evenings. Close to 100 degrees in the afternoon, upper 60s in the overnight hours. A little increase in clouds coming our way from what's left over from Hurricane Elida, which is currently in the Pacific and not really bothering anybody. But it won't change our temperatures one way or another. So much of next week will be in the upper 90s, which is very normal for the latter half of July. With Central Valley's most accurate forecast, I'm KC24 Chief Meteorologist AJ Fox.

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Bieber, though, is going to be there. 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

0: Hits 104.9, the Valley's number one hit music station in Benson Boone. It's called The Time of My Life. Hi, Randy Hendricks here for your Sunday. Thanks for listening. I hate to remind you that it's Sunday because I know that means tomorrow's Monday, and that starts a whole crazy week again. But the weeks are crazy to get us to the weekends. And if you live for Saturday and Sunday, you might look at looking for another job. If you live for the weekends and the weekends only, then what I've read says that you need to look for other employment. You're sick of your job. And you're like, no, Randy, I love my job. I love it. Okay, maybe you do. But deep down, something is telling you that you don't really like your job that much. Or maybe there's somebody at work that's driving you crazy. So to get you through, we're right here with you. We'll try and put a laugh on your face. We'll try and put a smile, I guess I should say, on your face. Not a laugh. You look like the Joker all the time. Or maybe play some great music for you. Somehow or another, keep us right here at Hits 104.9. 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

0: 104.9, the Valley's number one hit music station. Alex Warren there in Fever Dream. All right, true crime alert. It's Randy Hendricks here. So have you been watching the A&E documentary, the new fresh look at Scott Peterson? Of course, he killed his wife, an unborn baby, back in 02. And the Innocence Project in L.A. is sticking with him and saying they found new evidence. If you ask Sharon Rocha, who is Lacey's mom, she says there is no new evidence. He's where he needs to be. And that's what happened. So judge for yourself. If you got A&E app, you can check out the documentary. I haven't gotten it yet, and I went over to try to get it. And they want you to pay for the documentary right now. I'm like, no, not right now. I'll watch another Scott Peterson documentary, and then when the new one comes out, it's not. Anyone want to give me their password to the A&E app? That's fine too. Hit me in the DMs at Hits1049.
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And he's got a whole bunch of episodes. So check out Street to Strategy on YouTube. 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
2: Hello, South Valley. We've got a fairly normal summertime weekend weather-wise. Plenty of sunshine each day and mostly clear evenings. Close to 100 degrees in the afternoon, upper 60s in the overnight hours. A little increase in clouds coming our way from what's left over from Hurricane Elida, which is currently in the Pacific and not really bothering anybody. But it won't change our temperatures one way or another. So much of next week will be in the upper 90s, which is very normal for the latter half of July. With Central Valley's most accurate forecast, I'm KC24 Chief Meteorologist AJ Fox.
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I always want to say spectacular. Isn't the view spectacular from where you are, Dracula? 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Ah, they still make that, too. So good. 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

0: 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Hey, it's Randy Hendricks. I always have the time of my life when we get to speak to each other. Well, I talk, you listen. It's kind of like a comedy show, isn't it? Except there's no funny business going on here. Not even close. I wish I was a comedian. I wish I was Trent Babb. You know Trent Babb? He's hilarious. Local comedian here in the Sound Valley. Oh, man, so funny. I also like Zoltan Kasakis. You ever check him out? Check him out. Brad Williams. I can't wait to Brad to get here to the Visalia Fox Theater. I knew it was going to happen someday. I just knew it in my bones, but he's going to be here next year. Brad Williams. If you don't know him, look up Brad Williams if you're into comedians. And he's going to be at the Visalia Fox Theater. Get your tickets. This one is going to sell out, friends.
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1: Hello, South Valley. We've got a fairly normal summertime weekend weather-wise. Plenty of sunshine each day and mostly clear evenings. Close to 100 degrees in the afternoon, upper 60s in the overnight hours. A little increase in clouds coming our way from what's left over from Hurricane Elida, which is currently in the Pacific and not really bothering anybody. But it won't change our temperatures one way or another. So much of next week will be in the upper 90s, which is very normal for the latter half of July. With Central Valley's most accurate forecast, I'm KC24 Chief Meteorologist AJ Fox.

She'll be all right. No riding shining armored knight. She will save herself this time. And in fact, tonight, she did confirm. The cold never lasts, my darling. It just teaches the heart.

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